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1: 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From there, we enter the era of Thriller, Back to the Future, and Bueller when we blast off into the 80s at 8. 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

on a warm summer's evening, on a train bound for nowhere, I met up with a gambler. We were both too tired to sleep, so we took turns of staring

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1: The Sorrowful Mysteries. In the name of the Father, and of the Son, and of the Holy Spirit. Amen. I believe in God, the Father Almighty, creator of heaven and earth, and in Jesus Christ, his only Son, our Lord, who was conceived by the Holy Spirit, born of the Virgin Mary, suffered under Pontius Pilate, was crucified, died, and was buried. He descended into hell, and on the third day he rose again from the dead. He ascended into heaven and is seated at the right hand of God, the Father Almighty. From thence he shall come to judge the living and the dead.
0: I believe in the Holy Spirit, the Holy Catholic Church, the communion of saints, the forgiveness of sins, the resurrection of the body, and life everlasting. Amen.
1: Our Father who art in heaven, hallowed be thy name. Thy kingdom come, thy will be done, on earth as it is in heaven.
0: Give us this day our daily bread, and forgive us our trespasses, as we forgive those who trespass against us. And lead us not into temptation, but deliver us from evil. Amen.
1: Hail Mary, full of grace, the Lord is with thee. Blessed art thou among women, and blessed is the fruit of thy womb, Jesus.
0: Holy Mary, Mother of God, pray for us sinners, now and at the hour of our death. Amen.
1: Hail Mary, full of grace, the Lord is with thee. Blessed art thou among women, and blessed is the fruit of thy womb, Jesus.
0: Holy Mary, Mother of God, pray for us sinners, now and at the hour of our death. Amen.
1: Hail Mary, full of grace, the Lord is with thee. Blessed art thou among women, and blessed is the fruit of thy womb, Jesus.
0: Holy Mary, Mother of God, pray for us sinners, now and at the hour of our death. Amen.
1: Glory be to the Father, and to the Son, and to the Holy Spirit.
0: As it was in the beginning, is now, and ever shall be, world without end. Amen.
1: The first sorrowful mystery, the agony in the garden. Our Father who art in heaven, hallowed be thy name. Thy kingdom come, thy will be done, on earth as it is in heaven.
0: Give us this day our daily bread, and forgive us our trespasses, as we forgive those who trespass against us. And lead us not into temptation, but deliver us from evil. Amen.
1: Hail Mary, full of grace, the Lord is with thee. Blessed art thou among women, and blessed is the fruit of thy womb, Jesus.
0: Holy Mary, Mother of God, pray for us sinners, now and at the hour of our death. Amen.
1: Hail Mary, full of grace, the Lord is with thee. Blessed art thou among women, and blessed is the fruit of thy womb, Jesus.
0: Holy Mary, Mother of God, pray for us sinners, now and at the hour of our death. Amen.
1: Hail Mary, full of grace, the Lord is with thee. Blessed art thou among women, and blessed is the fruit of thy womb, Jesus.
0: Holy Mary, Mother of God, pray for us sinners, now and at the hour of our death. Amen.
1: Hail Mary, full of grace, the Lord is with thee. Blessed art thou among women, and blessed is the fruit of thy womb, Jesus.
0: Holy Mary, Mother of God, pray for us sinners, now and at the hour of our death. Amen.
1: Hail Mary, full of grace, the Lord is with thee. Blessed art thou among women, and blessed is the fruit of thy womb, Jesus.
0: Holy Mary, Mother of God, pray for us sinners, now and at the hour of our death. Amen.
1: Hail Mary, full of grace, the Lord is with thee. Blessed art thou among women, and blessed is the fruit of thy womb, Jesus.
0: Holy Mary, Mother of God, pray for us sinners, now and at the hour of our death. Amen.
1: Hail Mary, full of grace, the Lord is with thee. Blessed art thou among women, and blessed is the fruit of thy womb, Jesus.
0: Holy Mary, Mother of God, pray for us sinners, now and at the hour of our death. Amen.
1: Hail Mary, full of grace, the Lord is with thee. Blessed art thou among women, and blessed is the fruit of thy womb, Jesus.
0: Holy Mary, Mother of God, pray for us sinners, now and at the hour of our death. Amen.
1: Hail Mary, full of grace, the Lord is with thee. Blessed art thou among women, and blessed is the fruit of thy womb, Jesus.
0: Holy Mary, Mother of God, pray for us sinners, now and at the hour of our death. Amen.
1: Hail Mary, full of grace, the Lord is with thee. Blessed art thou among women, and blessed is the fruit of thy womb, Jesus.
0: Holy Mary, Mother of God, pray for us sinners, now and at the hour of our death. Amen.
1: Glory be to the Father, and to the Son, and to the Holy Spirit.
0: As it was in the beginning, is now, and ever shall be, world without end. Amen.
2: O my Jesus, forgive us our sins, save us from the fires of hell, and lead all souls to heaven, especially those most in need of your mercy.
1: The second sorrowful mystery, the scourging at the pillar. Our Father who art in heaven, hallowed be thy name. Thy kingdom come, thy will be done, on earth as it is in heaven.
0: Give us this day our daily bread, and forgive us our trespasses, as we forgive those who trespass against us. And lead us not into temptation, but deliver us from evil. Amen.
1: Hail Mary, full of grace, the Lord is with thee.

0: women, and blessed is the fruit of thy womb, Jesus.
1: Holy Mary, Mother of God, pray for us sinners, now and at the hour of our death. Amen.
0: Hail Mary, full of grace, the Lord is with thee. Blessed art thou among women, and blessed is the fruit of thy womb, Jesus.
1: Holy Mary, Mother of God, pray for us sinners, now and at the hour of our death. Amen.
0: Hail Mary, full of grace, the Lord is with thee. Blessed art thou among women, and blessed is the fruit of thy womb, Jesus.
1: Holy Mary, Mother of God, pray for us sinners, now and at the hour of our death. Amen.
0: Hail Mary, full of grace, the Lord is with thee. Blessed art thou among women, and blessed is the fruit of thy womb, Jesus.
1: Holy Mary, Mother of God, pray for us sinners, now and at the hour of our death. Amen.
0: Hail Mary, full of grace, the Lord is with thee. Blessed art thou among women, and blessed is the fruit of thy womb, Jesus.
1: Holy Mary, Mother of God, pray for us sinners, now and at the hour of our death. Amen.
0: Hail Mary, full of grace, the Lord is with thee. Blessed art thou among women, and blessed is the fruit of thy womb, Jesus.
1: Holy Mary, Mother of God, pray for us sinners, now and at the hour of our death. Amen.
0: Hail Mary, full of grace, the Lord is with thee. Blessed art thou among women, and blessed is the fruit of thy womb, Jesus.
1: Holy Mary, Mother of God, pray for us sinners, now and at the hour of our death. Amen.
0: Hail Mary, full of grace, the Lord is with thee. Blessed art thou among women, and blessed is the fruit of thy womb, Jesus.
1: Holy Mary, Mother of God, pray for us sinners, now and at the hour of our death. Amen.
0: Hail Mary, full of grace, the Lord is with thee. Blessed art thou among women, and blessed is the fruit of thy womb, Jesus.
1: Holy Mary, Mother of God, pray for us sinners, now and at the hour of our death. Amen.
2: Glory be to the Father, and to the Son, and to the Holy Spirit.
1: As it was in the beginning, is now, and ever shall be, world without end. Amen.
2: O my Jesus, forgive us our sins, save us from the fires of hell, and lead all souls to heaven, especially those most in need of your mercy.
3: The third sorrowful mystery, the crowning with thorns. Our Father who art in heaven, hallowed be thy name. Thy kingdom come, thy will be done, on earth as it is in heaven.
1: Give us this day our daily bread, and forgive us our trespasses, as we forgive those who trespass against us. And lead us not into temptation, but deliver us from evil. Amen.
0: Hail Mary, full of grace, the Lord is with thee. Blessed art thou among women, and blessed is the fruit of thy womb, Jesus.
1: Holy Mary, Mother of God, pray for us sinners, now and at the hour of our death. Amen.
0: Hail Mary, full of grace, the Lord is with thee. Blessed art thou among women, and blessed is the fruit of thy womb, Jesus.
1: Holy Mary, Mother of God, pray for us sinners, now and at the hour of our death. Amen.
0: Hail Mary, full of grace, the Lord is with thee. Blessed art thou among women, and blessed is the fruit of thy womb, Jesus.
1: Holy Mary, Mother of God, pray for us sinners, now and at the hour of our death. Amen.
0: Hail Mary, full of grace, the Lord is with thee. Blessed art thou among women, and blessed is the fruit of thy womb, Jesus.
1: Holy Mary, Mother of God, pray for us sinners, now and at the hour of our death. Amen.
0: Hail Mary, full of grace, the Lord is with thee. Blessed art thou among women, and blessed is the fruit of thy womb, Jesus.
1: Holy Mary, Mother of God, pray for us sinners, now and at the hour of our death. Amen.
0: Hail Mary, full of grace, the Lord is with thee. Blessed art thou among women, and blessed is the fruit of thy womb, Jesus.
1: Holy Mary, Mother of God, pray for us sinners, now and at the hour of our death. Amen.
0: Hail Mary, full of grace, the Lord is with thee. Blessed art thou among women, and blessed is the fruit of thy womb, Jesus.
1: Holy Mary, Mother of God, pray for us sinners, now and at the hour of our death. Amen.
0: Hail Mary, full of grace, the Lord is with thee. Blessed art thou among women, and blessed is the fruit of thy womb, Jesus.
1: Holy Mary, Mother of God, pray for us sinners, now and at the hour of our death. Amen.
0: Hail Mary, full of grace, the Lord is with thee. Blessed art thou among women, and blessed is the fruit of thy womb, Jesus.
1: Holy Mary, Mother of God, pray for us sinners, now and at the hour of our death. Amen.
0: Hail Mary, full of grace, the Lord is with thee. Blessed art thou among women, and blessed is the fruit of thy womb, Jesus.
1: Holy Mary, Mother of God, pray for us sinners, now and at the hour of our death. Amen.
2: Glory be to the Father, and to the Son, and to the Holy Spirit.
1: As it was in the beginning, is now, and ever shall be, world without end. Amen.
2: O my Jesus, forgive us our sins. Save us from the fires of hell, and lead all souls to heaven, especially those most in need of your mercy.
3: The fourth sorrowful mystery, the carrying of the cross. Our Father who art in heaven, hallowed be thy name. Thy kingdom come, thy will be done, on earth as it is in heaven.
1: Give us this day our daily bread, and forgive us our trespasses, as we forgive

0: those who trespass against us. And lead us not into temptation, but deliver us from evil. Amen.
1: Hail Mary, full of grace, the Lord is with thee. Blessed art thou among women, and blessed is the fruit of thy womb, Jesus.
0: Holy Mary, Mother of God, pray for us sinners, now and at the hour of our death. Amen.
1: Hail Mary, full of grace, the Lord is with thee. Blessed art thou among women, and blessed is the fruit of thy womb, Jesus.
0: Holy Mary, Mother of God, pray for us sinners, now and at the hour of our death. Amen.
1: Hail Mary, full of grace, the Lord is with thee. Blessed art thou among women, and blessed is the fruit of thy womb, Jesus.
0: Holy Mary, Mother of God, pray for us sinners, now and at the hour of our death. Amen.
1: Hail Mary, full of grace, the Lord is with thee. Blessed art thou among women, and blessed is the fruit of thy womb, Jesus.
0: Holy Mary, Mother of God, pray for us sinners, now and at the hour of our death. Amen.
1: Hail Mary, full of grace, the Lord is with thee. Blessed art thou among women, and blessed is the fruit of thy womb, Jesus.
0: Holy Mary, Mother of God, pray for us sinners, now and at the hour of our death. Amen.
1: Hail Mary, full of grace, the Lord is with thee. Blessed art thou among women, and blessed is the fruit of thy womb, Jesus.
0: Holy Mary, Mother of God, pray for us sinners, now and at the hour of our death. Amen.
1: Hail Mary, full of grace, the Lord is with thee. Blessed art thou among women, and blessed is the fruit of thy womb, Jesus.
0: Holy Mary, Mother of God, pray for us sinners, now and at the hour of our death. Amen.
1: Hail Mary, full of grace, the Lord is with thee. Blessed art thou among women, and blessed is the fruit of thy womb, Jesus.
0: Holy Mary, Mother of God, pray for us sinners, now and at the hour of our death. Amen.
1: Hail Mary, full of grace, the Lord is with thee. Blessed art thou among women, and blessed is the fruit of thy womb, Jesus.
0: Holy Mary, Mother of God, pray for us sinners, now and at the hour of our death. Amen.
1: Hail Mary, full of grace, the Lord is with thee. Blessed art thou among women, and blessed is the fruit of thy womb, Jesus.
0: Holy Mary, Mother of God, pray for us sinners, now and at the hour of our death. Amen.
2: Glory be to the Father, and to the Son, and to the Holy Spirit.
0: As it was in the beginning, is now, and ever shall be, world without end. Amen.
2: O my Jesus, forgive us our sins, save us from the fires of hell, and lead all souls to heaven, especially those most in need of your mercy.
3: The fifth sorrowful mystery, the crucifixion.
4: Our Father who art in heaven, hallowed be thy name. Thy kingdom come, thy will be done, on earth as it is in heaven.
0: Give us this day our daily bread, and forgive us our trespasses, as we forgive those who trespass against us. And lead us not into temptation, but deliver us from evil. Amen.
1: Hail Mary, full of grace, the Lord is with thee. Blessed art thou among women, and blessed is the fruit of thy womb, Jesus.
0: Holy Mary, Mother of God, pray for us sinners, now and at the hour of our death. Amen.
1: Hail Mary, full of grace, the Lord is with thee. Blessed art thou among women, and blessed is the fruit of thy womb, Jesus.
0: Holy Mary, Mother of God, pray for us sinners, now and at the hour of our death. Amen.
1: Hail Mary, full of grace, the Lord is with thee. Blessed art thou among women, and blessed is the fruit of thy womb, Jesus.
0: Holy Mary, Mother of God, pray for us sinners, now and at the hour of our death. Amen.
1: Hail Mary, full of grace, the Lord is with thee. Blessed art thou among women, and blessed is the fruit of thy womb, Jesus.
0: Holy Mary, Mother of God, pray for us sinners, now and at the hour of our death. Amen.
1: Hail Mary, full of grace, the Lord is with thee. Blessed art thou among women, and blessed is the fruit of thy womb, Jesus.
0: Holy Mary, Mother of God, pray for us sinners, now and at the hour of our death. Amen.
1: Hail Mary, full of grace, the Lord is with thee. Blessed art thou among women, and blessed is the fruit of thy womb, Jesus.
0: Holy Mary, Mother of God, pray for us sinners, now and at the hour of our death. Amen.
1: Hail Mary, full of grace, the Lord is with thee. Blessed art thou among women, and blessed is the fruit of thy womb, Jesus.
0: Holy Mary, Mother of God, pray for us sinners, now and at the hour of our death. Amen.
1: Hail Mary, full of grace, the Lord is with thee. Blessed art thou among women, and blessed is the fruit of thy womb, Jesus.
0: Holy Mary, Mother of God, pray for us sinners, now and at the hour of our death. Amen.
1: Hail Mary, full of grace, the Lord is with thee. Blessed art thou among women, and blessed is the fruit of thy womb, Jesus.
0: Holy Mary, Mother of God, pray for us sinners, now and at the hour of our death. Amen.
1: Hail Mary, full of grace, the Lord is with thee. Blessed art thou among women, and blessed is the fruit of thy womb, Jesus.
0: Holy Mary, Mother of God, pray for us sinners, now and at the hour of our death. Amen.
2: Glory be to the Father, and to the Son, and to the Holy Spirit.
0: As it was in the beginning, is now, and ever shall be, world without end. Amen.
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Easy 99.1, 6:15, exactly quarter after six now. We are off and running on a Tuesday morning. And get ready. It's just what you've always wanted. Candy corn beer. Hang on.

0: Easy 99.1, it's almost 6:25 now as we roll into Tuesday morning. I'll tell you what, certainly has been a change in the air in the last couple of days, and it's just on time since fall officially arrives a little later on today. So it's 6:25 right now, and at 8:05, not this morning, but this evening, it is officially autumn. And of course, with autumn come all sorts of things that are a part of the autumn scene. Certainly Halloween candy being one of them. And we've discussed it before, and you've seen discussions about this in many places. The love-hate relationship America seems to have with candy corn. There are some who love it and some that just literally throw it under the bus every chance they get. Now, count me on the pro side. I've always liked candy corn, and if you don't like yours, I'll be glad to take it. But there is somebody new jumping into the fray, and that is Shock Top. Okay, you've seen Shock Top in your favorite adult beverage section, and now they have unveiled their new candy corn wheat. It is a limited edition beer that they've created in conjunction with Spirit Halloween, you know, the company that does all the Halloween costumes and everything else each season. So this is a 5% ABV. So yeah, it's definitely an adult thing. You don't want to be handing out bottles of candy corn Shock Top to the kids when they come to your door. So it's already available, they say, at select beverage retailers. And they say it's a, well, it's a special thing, but if it sells well, then it might likely become a permanent part of the company's lineup. So now if you're curious about the flavor, somebody who's already tried it, a reviewer said, and I quote, "The sweetness is surprisingly restrained while still very much tasting like a wheat beer. And the candy corn flavor is definitely present, but it's more of a little Halloween flourish than something beating you over the head with a big orange plastic pumpkin." Okay, so in the comments, people have been calling it everything from a great idea to basically, no, please don't put candy corn in my life. Now, the interesting thing is the other part of the collaboration is that Spirit Halloween's website is now carrying a Wedgehead costume. Yeah, you know, the Shock Top mascot. That costume is $70, so you can go full on Shock Top and candy corn for Halloween this year, if that is your
1: now,
0: choice.
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0: Yeah, as a matter of fact, our first one of a Tuesday morning. Andy Carboni, what's going on?
2: Thank you, Bruce. Good morning, everyone. It is 59 degrees under mostly cloudy skies in Boston. I'm Andy Carboni with your Easy 99.1, 99-second update. Forecasters are tracking a coastal storm that could bring heavy rain, strong winds, and coastal flooding to New England. The system is expected to develop off the mid-Atlantic coast and approach the region by Friday. National Weather Service says storm's track remains uncertain. Forecasters say the impacts could continue throughout the weekend. Keep your radio tuned to Easy 99.1 throughout the day for the latest updates to the forecast. A man from Sandwich is facing multiple child pornography charges. 47-year-old Justin Harriman was taken into custody last Thursday following the execution of a search warrant at his home. No further details have been released. Republican candidate for governor here in Massachusetts, Michael Minow, is pushing for flavored Zin to return to market while holding stock in the parent company. Financial disclosures show that he owns stock in Philip Morris International, whose subsidiary owns Zin. Minow's campaign says the tobacco-related holdings are managed accounts. He does not have day-to-day involvement in the investments. He feels bringing Zin would give consumers more freedom. Massachusetts law prohibits the retail sale of flavored tobacco products outside of licensed smoking bars. A major federal safety review of the MBTA is officially over, marking a significant milestone for the transit system. The Federal Transit Authority says Massachusetts Department of Public Works Utilities has met all requirements and now can resume direct responsibility for MBTA rail safety oversight. Officials say the Massachusetts Department of Public Works has more than doubled its rail safety staff. The MBTA has invested in tracks, trains, stations, and new safety technology. Boston police are using new AI-powered software to monitor public social media posts. The department began using LifeRaft in June to search posts by keywords, names, and geographic areas. Police say 10 specially trained members use the software several times a week to identify potential threats and to help investigations. And according to the Consumer Affairs Journal of Consumer Research, several Massachusetts communities are on a list of the worst drivers in the country. Worcester ranked 230th, New Bedford 244th, and Boston is ranked 301st. Also on the list are Brockton, Lowell, Quincy, and Springfield. Factors that make up the worst driver category include aggressive, careless, and wrong-way driving. Elsewhere news around the nation this morning, just after 8 o'clock tonight, it's the official start of autumn. It's the day when the fall equinox occurs in the Northern Hemisphere. In sports, at Fenway Park tonight, the Red Sox look to snap a two-game losing streak, opening up a three-game series hosting the Cleveland Guardians. First pitch is at 6:45. In Jacksonville Sunday afternoon, the Patriots take on the Jaguars. At the TD Garden tonight, the Bruins continue the preseason schedule, facing off against the Philadelphia Flyers at 7 o'clock. Taking the first look at the Tuesday morning commute, expressway northbound, already stop and go. Adams Street to an accident, blocking the two left lanes of Freeport Street. Delays continue to Southampton Street. The HOV lanes backed up near the gas tank. 23 minutes into Boston. Route 3 northbound, there are delays from Union Street and Braintree heading up to the split. Lower entry south has reduced speeds passing Route 24 and Randolph. 24 north congested Route 27 to Brockton to a crash at the Horse Bridge in Randolph. And delays continue getting up to the Randolph merge. 95 north slows from Route 123 in Attleboro to 495 Mansfield. From the Dedham Street overpass in Canton, the ramps at 128-93. 295 northbound, there's company with you approaching the ramps to 95 in Attleboro. Driving on 195 or 495, no major slowdowns to report at the moment. And it's a good trip getting on and off the Cape currently with the Bourne and Sagamore Bridges. 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
13: Trip current risk around the South Shore the next couple of days, and we could be looking at a nor'easter trying to form later this week, which could increase the rain and wind by the end of the week, keeping a close eye on this. Rest of your Tuesday, partly sunny, cool northeast winds, very fall feeling out there, highs in the mid-60s. All officially begins this evening at 8.05 p.m., just a few clouds, a low of 52. Northeast gusty winds up to 25 miles an hour. Partly sunny, increasingly gusty Wednesday, 65 the high. Northeast winds could gust as high as 30 miles an hour. And some rain and wind into the weather picture by Thursday night, Friday. I'm meteorologist Mark Thibodeau at the Weather Channel.
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0: Easy 99.1 in the world automatics. I'm a stick shift. 641. It's 19 minutes now before we hit 7 o'clock. And thank you to the support I already got on the Reader's Hardwood Supply text line, letting me know I'm not the only remaining candy corn fan in the world. Always nice to get that thought. As a matter of fact, heard from Joe in Taunton. Also heard from the fat bee who says whenever he sees a bag of candy corn, he just says,
1: "Come here, I'm going to eat you."
0: That's right. Thank you, and thank you for joining me this morning on a Tuesday. On the way in under a cloud cover now, England Dan and John Ford Coley. His love is the answer on Easy 99.1.

Easy 99.1, it's 6:49, about 11 minutes before we make it to 7 o'clock this morning. If you're a bicyclist and you're in the East Bay of Rhode Island, you might want to be aware of some new laws going into place. I'll share some specifics in a bit, but you know, I heard from Eric in Abington this morning. He's hanging out on the Reader's Hardwood Supply text line. Want some poke?

0: Easy 99.1 Poco 654. And a good morning. A good Tuesday morning. Clouds getting us started out. And yeah, there is some discussion of whether a nor'easter may come up the coast toward the end of the week and into the weekend. One thing we've learned about those over the years is you could never start making plans on them this far out because they sometimes had a history of just hanging a right turn and disappearing all of a sudden. So we'll see what goes. Hey, I'm Cruising Bruce. Yeah, it's good to have you with me at 6:54. It's about 6 minutes now before 7 o'clock. If you like to bike, then be aware there has been a lot of discussion in Newport, Rhode Island about bicycle rules and laws and safety. Now, this is an interesting time of the year to be having the discussion because, as we know, we are slowly getting toward the end of the bicycling season. It's not a whole lot of fun to be out there riding in snow and slush, we know. But the counselors in the city of Newport just approved a gigantic, like almost 30-page ordinance rewrite where they are taking a closer look at all sorts of stuff, from the flashing signals and parking a bike where you can or cannot. Now, bicycle equipment and safety is involved. And one of my favorite provisions was the, quote, bicycle and vehicle engagement, end quote. We all know one thing's not going to change there is when it comes to bicycle and vehicle engagement, bike pretty much always has the right of way since it's a little more defenseless. But it'll be interesting to see how all this plays together. Now, in terms of e-bikes, and I'm still trying to figure this in my brain, when I was a kid, the reason mom and dad got you going on a bike was so you get some exercise. And I'm not sure that an e-bike does that. Kind of takes the exercise part out, right? Okay, well, we'll see what happens. But the city of Newport admitted that they really can't be making any laws based there because that remains specifically a state thing. So they're going to have to look to the state and take Rhode Island's general opinion on how to handle that situation.
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0: All right, so the roads now are ours. Andy Carboni, what do you see this morning?
2: It's already a tough ride on this Tuesday morning. Expressway northbound, bumper to bumper from the split to an accident, taking up two left lanes of Freeport Street. Delays continue getting to Southampton Street. HOV lanes backed up once you pass the gas tank. 36 minutes into the city. Route 3 northbound delays begin Route 18 in Weymouth, heading up to the expressway. Lower 93 north backed up Route 37 in Braintree, getting to the split. Lower 93 south has reduced speeds. Route 28 Randolph to Ponkapog and Milton. 128 northbound is tied up 95 in Canton, Route 109 in Dedham. 24 north congested, Route 27 in Brockton, Route 139 in Stoughton. Crash at the Horse Bridge in Randolph, that's gone. 95 north slows Route 123 in Attleboro to a multi-vehicle accident after 152 in North Attleboro. Then a slow from 495 in Mansfield to Route 140 Foxborough. Coney Street Honor at Walpole to a crash in the breakdown lane after DePonta Street Nord. Then watch out for a disabled vehicle in the left lane after the Dedham Street overpass in Canton. Remains slow getting to the ramps at 128 and 93. 295 northbound heavy volume Route 1 in Attleboro to the ramps at 95. 495 southbound is an accident at Route 18 in Middleborough. 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

0: Easy 99.1. Tuesday morning, it's 5 minutes after 7 o'clock now, 7:05. Just the three of us, you and me and my cup of coffee.
1: The coffee's a funny color.
2: It's maroon.
1: How'd it get to be maroon?
2: It's the color spectrum. 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
1: Why is it fizzing?
2: It's the air sneaking out of the cracks out of the cup.
0: Ah, that makes sense. Hello, pilot. Time for a little magic this morning.

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Easy 99.1. Hey, baby, good morning. It's 7:16 now. Tuesday morning, just pinch fast, quarter after 7. Yet I'm Cruising Bruce. Nice question for you. When you were a kid, no matter how long ago that was, what was your favorite toy store? Was it a local store or was it one of the big national chains? I ask because of news now about the resurgence of a toy store chain that we remember and love. I'll tell you more about that. We'll toy with it shortly. But right now, let me give you a high five to get a Tuesday morning off and rolling on Easy 99.1.

0: Easy 99.1, just my PU. Stephen Bishop at 724, so it's half a dozen minutes till we make it to 7:30. And a good morning while we're at it, Tuesday morning, technically the last morning of summer, since autumn will arrive in just a little more than 12 hours from now. You know, I mentioned toys a moment ago, and that's always a very, very warm spot in your brain. You go back to when you were younger and think of the fun you had. And I asked what your favorite toy store was in the day, whether it was one of the local stores or one of the big chains. Lots of folks chiming in. As a matter of fact, Kelly is in Hanson, and she had the opinion that a lot of folks did, that Child World was her favorite, although other folks checking in, like Lori, who was a big FAO Schwartz fan, or on the local side, heard from Ellen, who is in Auburn, and she said, back in the day, the only place to go was the Capital Toy in Worcester. I think it was on Chandler Street, if I recall correctly. But the reason I ask you the question is because of the resurgence of a toy chain that almost completely went away about 10 years ago.
1: I don't want to grow up on Toys R Us. They got a million toys at Toys R Us that I can play with.
0: You remember not wanting to grow up and just hang with Jeffrey Giraffe at Toys R Us. And you remember years ago, what, almost 10 years ago at this point, Toys R Us had a big liquidation, and they closed locations all over the place, and now they're down to just a couple left. Yeah, I know there are still a few here in Massachusetts, but nowhere's near the number there used to be. Let's see where. So they're still in, where are they? They're still in Auburn, and there's still the one in Boston, and in Marlboro, of course, and there are like half a dozen locations left. But now it looks like the chain may be making a comeback as we head for this holiday season, because I saw a story this morning that Toys R Us is planning on opening like 120 standalone stores across the country just for the holiday season. And a lot of questions are floating locally, like here in the Bay State. Will there be any more stores, real, like old school Toys R Us's, opening back up again? Still waiting on a final decision on that. Of course, Toys R Us had a location in Warwick, Rhode Island that disappeared, and that was it for the company in the Bay, in the Ocean State, I should say. So we'll wonder and see if Jeffrey the Giraffe will come back to Little Rhodey as well. But it certainly is a great spot in your memory bank, and we'll see what happens as the toy buying holiday season comes back
2: now,
0: this way.
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0: 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Let's toy around with Andy Carbone. What's going on, Andy?
3: Thanks, Bruce. Good morning. It's 57 degrees in Boston. I'm Andy Carbone with your Easy 99.1, 99-second update. National Weather Service is forecasting the potential of gale force wind gusts and hazardous seas from today through the upcoming weekend as a nor'easter could be heading into the area. There could be gusts up to 40 miles per hour or higher over the outer southern coastal waters. Offshore seas of 10 to 15 feet are expected by midweek, with the potential of 15 to 20 feet by Friday. The conditions may deteriorate rapidly, especially in exposed waters and areas outside of harbor protections. Mariners are encouraged to take appropriate precautions before the conditions deteriorate. Stay right here on Easy 99.1 for weather updates all day long. Lindsey Clancy's legal team is urging the judge to hold a limited inquiry into a holdout juror. Attorney Kevin Reddington wants the court to examine the juror's questionnaire, legal history, and alleged cell phone use during deliberations. The jury deadlocked 11-1 before a mistrial was declared back on September 4th. A judge could consider the request during a September 29th hearing. A man from Washington State is facing a vandalism charge after allegedly spray painting the Brockton District Courthouse. Police say 62-year-old Andrew Steele painted the words "Lives Harmed Here" 16 times around the building yesterday morning. Steele allegedly told officers he was protesting the court's handling of his divorce more than 20 years ago. He pleaded not guilty and was ordered held on $5,000 bail. Court records show Steele has been accused of vandalizing the same courthouse before. Police are asking for the public's help to identify a vehicle involved in hit-and-run last week in Holbrook. A 15-year-old girl was injured last Wednesday afternoon as she walked home from her school bus stop. A surveillance photo of the car is being sought. It's on the Holbrook Police Department's Facebook page. Anyone with information is asked to contact Oberg Police. A man was attacked by a coyote in Haverhill Friday night. He intervened when the coyote was watching a neighbor's 2-year-old daughter who was outside the home. According to police, the man was bitten on the arm as he used a shovel to fend off the attack. The fleeing coyote was hit twice by vehicles in the neighborhood, but still managed to make it into a wooded area. Search for the coyote was unsuccessful. And there's a video of a shark attacking a seal yesterday morning off of Nantucket in the vicinity of Great Point. The shark involved is a great white, according to the Atlantic Shark Conservancy, which noted it's an example of how close to shore they can hunt. White shark activity peaks in September and October, according to experts. Elsewhere in news around the nation and the world this morning, President Donald Trump will speak at the United Nations General Assembly in New York today, as well as meeting with Gulf leaders whose nations have faced the impact as the war with Iran continues. In sports, the Red Sox return to the Diamond tonight at Fenway Park to begin the final homestand of the regular season, going up against the Cleveland Guardians at 6:45 with Peyton Tolley towing the rubber. The Patriots are getting ready for a Sunday's game in the Sunshine State, battling the Jacksonville Jaguars. The Bruins play their second preseason game tonight at the TD Garden versus the Philadelphia Flyers. The puck drops at 7. And the Oregon Revolution will be back on the pitch Saturday night in Utah with Real Salt Lake. Taking the latest look at the Tuesday morning commute, plenty of problems out there for you. Allow for plenty of extra time. Expressway northbound, that's currently packed in. Split to Southampton Street. The accident at Freeport Street's been cleared. HOV lane back up to the gas tank. 24 minutes into Boston. Route 3 northbound delays begin from a crash. The breakdown lane after Derby Street and him getting up to the Braintree split. 3 southbound now slowing from Route 6, the Sagamore Bridge. Lower 93 north backing up Route 20 and Randolph trying to get over to the Braintree split. Lower 93 south reduced speeds Route 20 and Randolph. Getting over to Ponkapog and Milton. 120 northbound side up 95 in Canton to Route 109 in Dedham. 24 northbound congested Route 27 in Brockton up toward Route 139 in Stoughton. 95 north is slow from 123 in Attleboro to a multi-vehicle accident, taking up the 2 left lanes after 152 in North Attleboro. Then a slow from 495 in Mansfield to Route 140 Foxborough. South Main Street Sharon up to Deposit Street Nord where a crash has been cleared. And a disabled vehicle after the Dedham overpass in Canton has been moved away as well. 295 northbound hit the brakes approaching the ramps to 95 in Attleboro. 495 southbound, the accident seems to be cleared at Route 18 in Middleboro. 25 eastbound now crawling from Route 6 to the Bowen Bridge on the Cape. 20 southbound stall coming off the Bowen Bridge, getting around the Bowen Rotary. Standard Road east and westbound volume is building as you approach the upper Cape Tech High School. 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
12: Feels like fall out there. Rip current risks will continue in the South Shore areas as we head through the next 24 hours. Rest of your Tuesday, 64 degrees. The high. Fall officially arrives this evening at 8.05 p.m. Tonight, a few clouds, a low dropping down to about 52. Northeast winds still gusting, even more windy on Wednesday. Partly sunny, high 65. Northeast winds gusting as high as 33 miles an hour. Some rain and wind could get into the weather picture with maybe a coastal low moving in by Thursday night. I'm meteorologist Mark Thibodeau at the Weather Channel.
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Easy 99.1. I thought maybe you'd like a little sliced Bananarama on your cold cereal this morning. 7:40 now, exactly 20 minutes before 8 o'clock. More and more folks are checking in on the Reader's Hardwood Supply text line with memories of their favorite toy stores as a kid. Heard from Marcia, from Frank, who's hanging in Brockton. Pablo got in from Salem. And Dale checked in from Attleboro. He said, you know what? My favorite toy store when I was younger was Kids Town, which was in downtown Attleboro. He said he wondered if anybody else remembered going there. Well, I remembered the fun I had the first time I heard this song. Thought I'd bring it back from Dionne Warwick and the Spinners, 74.

Easy 99.1. It's 7:48, so we got a dozen minutes before we hit 8 o'clock on Tuesday morning. During this month when there has been so much celebration of the 60th anniversary of Star Trek, you realize William Shatner is now 95. When do you hear what he was doing the other day? It's just so Shatner. I'll get to it in a couple of minutes. But I thought we'd hit a couple of blue notes with Harold Melvin's help on Easy 99.1.

0: Yeah, actually, that's kind of my job, trying to wake up everybody. Harold Melvin of the Blue Notes. I've said it before, I'll say it again. There's no way we would make it through together in the morning without this beloved mug of coffee. It's actually, I'm on number three. It's not even 8 o'clock yet. Don't worry, we'll get there together. I love this. How this guy just continues to stay in the spotlight and keep reinventing himself. So all month, I'm sure you've seen it in a variety of different locations, the celebration that's been marking the 60th anniversary of Star Trek. I mean, there's no two ways about the fact that it wasn't just a little 60s TV show. It was the beginning of just an absolute iconic cult that lives on today. There have been so many different TV series and cable series and movies and merchandising, but the center of it all has always been Kirk, Captain Kirk, William Shatner. You realize William Shatner was born in 1931, so Shatner is now 95 years old, which makes him 1 year older than my mother, and he did something this past weekend in Chicago that he's never done before. And that's saying a lot because Shatner has done a lot. He played, hang on, his first heavy metal show. That's right. He came out, wowed the crowd with some rock songs. Now, if you've ever heard Shatner, and I'll put this in quotation marks, sing, end quote. Yeah, he doesn't really so much sing as he kind of speaks the lyrics. Love his version of Rocket Man. Anyway, so he greeted the crowd with Crazy Train, and then they made the transition. Not sure if he can really pick his voice out here, but this is from the show in Chicago last weekend. And he's back there on the mic. That, of course, is Enter Sandman. You can hear that the crowd was going crazy for him, singing along with the parts that Shatner really shouldn't have been on. But, you know, he had the crowd in the palm of his hand, and you can bet probably three quarters or more of that crowd wasn't even born yet when Star Trek made its debut. But congratulations to Captain Kirk, who will always be just a part of iconic American entertainment, if you will.
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2: Thanks, Bruce. Of course, this is going to happen on a tricky Tuesday commute. It's that time of the morning. Both sides of the expressway now having issues. Northbound parking lot splits to Southampton Street. HOV lane backed up. Once you get near the gas tank, 34 minutes into the city, southbound, busy coming out of the O'Neill Tunnel, the scene of an earlier crash that was at Mass Ave, 14 minutes, tunnels in the split. Route 3 northbound delays begin at the scene of an earlier accident at the Derby Street Hingham, heading up to 93, 3 southbound slowing from the Scenic Highway to the Sagamore Bridge. Lower 93 northbound backing up Route 24 in Randolph, trying to get to the Brayton Tree split. Lower 93 south, reduced speeds Route 20 in Randolph up at 95 in Canton. 128 northbound sided from 95 to 109 in Denham, Route 16 Newton, Route 20 in Waltham. 24 north is crowded, Route 140 in Taunton to 44 in Random, Harrison Boulevard, Avon. Getting up the Randolph Merge, 95 north is slow, Route 123 in Attleboro to 295. Multi-vehicle accident after 152 in North Attleboro is being cleared. It's slow getting up to Route 140 in Foxborough, Route 1 Sharon to the ramps to 120-93 in Canton. 195 westbound is a car fire blocking both travel lanes after Route 6 in Swansea, then you stalled at the state line. 295 northbound heavy volume, Route 1 in Attleboro to the ramps at 95. 25 eastbound crawling Route 6 to the Bourne Bridge. Seeing Highway eastbound, a tough ride, Herring Pond Road, Bourne to the Sagamore Bridge. Seeing Highway westbound slows, Ninedale Road, Bourne, getting over to Grandma's Rotary. Down on the Cape, 20 southbound stall coming off the Bourne Bridge, getting around the Bourne Rotary. Sanders Road east and westbound now getting packed in, approaching the upper Cape Tech High School. 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

I practice that while I'm at work. How about you? Especially in the first couple of hours of the workday. It's 8:04 now, 4 minutes after 8 o'clock on Tuesday morning. I'm in a mood for some Motown. I think we'll scare up a little Stevie Wonder here in a while. Plus, U2 is on the way, some Rick Springfield. And it's a true story. Now, I've got a couple of brothers myself, and one of them is actually named Robert. My brother, Robert David. But I'm going to tell you right now, Bob is nowhere near as talented as this guy was. Here's Robert Palmer.

Easy 99.1 starting the morning out. 58 degrees in Mansfield. 56, a little cooler by the water in Plymouth. Here's Aretha.

0: Easy 99.1. It's 8:21, 9 minutes for 8:30. You know, I've seen War a couple of times live. What a great show they put in on any given occasion. And I'm Cruising Bruce. You know, it just seemed appropriate to play Summer, since it is summer, but not for long.
1: Oh, my God.
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3: 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We need to look at a calendar.
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0: Yeah, we're starting in fall in less than 12 hours now. Fall officially arrives at 5 minutes after 8. What's your favorite part of fall? I've seen so many discussions about that and had them myself in person at many events I've been out to enjoy. There are so many will tell you it's just their favorite part is sweater weather. You know, you're able to leave your windows open at night and enjoy light jacket or sweater weather during the day. Now, everything from apple picking to visiting the pumpkin patch, all-time favorites. There's the good old-fashioned leaf peeping. You're going to start to hear that phrase pop up left and right. And all those wonderful aromas that fill the air, from cinnamon to apples to vanilla. But you know what? Some of my favorites are the ones that you can't eat. I mean, there's nothing I love more than riding down a country road and smelling that smell of a wood stove in the air, keeping folks warm. There's the Friday Night Lights. Football season, of course, is back with us. Or getting lost in your neighborhood corn maze and trying not to picture your favorite horror film while you're trying to find your way back
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0: But absolutely welcome to fall. 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
14: Thank you, Bruce. Good morning, everyone. It is 57 degrees under overcast skies in Boston. I'm Andy Carboni with your Easy 99.1, 99-second update. National Weather Service is tracking a potential nor'easter that could bring heavy rain, strong winds, and coastal flooding to the region. The system's expected to develop off the mid-Atlantic coast and approach the area by Friday. Forecasters say the storm's track remains uncertain. The impacts could continue throughout the weekend if the system moves close enough to the coast. Your radio needs to be right here on Easy 99.1, the latest weather forecast throughout the day. A UMass Dartmouth student is facing a murder charge in connection to the death of a football player from the school. Police say 19-year-old Rekwanso Uzimore-Easy of Dorchester is accused of killing 18-year-old Marvin's Antoine of Boston, as well as stabbing another player on the team early Saturday morning during a fight in Wendy's parking lot in Providence, Rhode Island, near Brown University. Uzimore-Easy is being held without bail after pleading not guilty to a fugitive from justice charge in New Bedford District Court yesterday afternoon. He will be extradited to Providence within a week. Logan Airport still facing continued flight delays after an FAA equipment failure disrupted travel across the Northeast yesterday afternoon. Nearly 500 flights were delayed, more than 70 canceled at Logan. The problems began after a circuit failed at an FAA facility in Philadelphia and a backup fiber optic line was found cut. Massport says runway construction at Logan is also contributing to the disruptions. Officials say delays could continue today, so to make sure to check with your airline before heading to the airport. The Massachusetts State Police Fire Investigation Unit trying to determine the cause of a blaze yesterday morning at a home under renovation in New Orleans. The fire destroyed the structure, and a vehicle in the driveway was damaged as well. No one in the home at the time, so no injuries were reported as well. The cause of the blaze still under investigation, but officials say it's not considered to be suspicious. Town officials, residents, and boaters are calling for the restoration of the former beacon and the Chatham Lighthouse. They say the LED light installed in July does not have the needed range or onshore sweep to illuminate the inner shoreline of the previous lamp. The new beacon reduces visibility from 24 to 19 nautical miles. The U.S. Coast Guard said the new LED light is more efficient and saves energy. And the latest U.S. News & World Report college rankings list MIT and Cambridge as the top-ranked university in the country. MIT moved ahead of Princeton, ending Princeton's 15-year run at number one. Harvard ranks third. The rankings evaluate about 1,700 colleges and universities nationwide. Elsewhere news around the nation this morning. A reminder at 8:05 tonight marks the official start of fall. This is when the fall equinox happens in the Northern Hemisphere. In sports at Fenway Park tonight, the Red Sox will try to end a two-game losing streak, entertain the Cleveland Guardians in the first of a three-game series. First pitch at 6:45. In Jacksonville Sunday afternoon, the Patriots go up against the Jaguars. At the TD Garden tonight, the Bruins skate with the Philadelphia Flyers in a preseason game at 7 o'clock. Taking the latest look at the Tuesday morning commute expressway northbound, you stop and go from the split to a crash and emergency cutout after Fernsbrook Parkway. Delays continue up to Southampton Street. HOV lane backs up near the gas tank. 36 minutes into Boston. Southbound expressway, busy Mass Ave to Columbia Road, 16 minutes, tunnel to the split. Route 3 northbound delays begin with an accident. The breakdown lane at Derby Street and Hingham, heading up to the expressway. 3 south slowing Route 6, the Sagamore Bridge. Lower 93 north backing up 24 and Randolph to the expressway. Lower 93 south, reduced speeds coming off the expressway to 95 in Canton. 120 northbound is tied up from 95 to 109 in Dedham, Route 9 Wells, lead Route 20 in Waltham. 24 north is congested from Padelfa Street, Berkeley, up to Route 140 in Taunton, Harrison Boulevard, Avon, to the Randolph Merge. 95 north slows from 295 in Ann Arbor to Route 140 Foxborough, South Main Street, Sharon, to multi-vehicle accident in the breakdown lane before Route 1. Delays continue getting up to the ramps to 128 and 93 in Canton. 195 westbound is a car fire blocking the two right lanes after Route 6 in Swansea and hit the brakes again at the state line. 295 northbound, lots of company with you, reaching the ramps to 95 in Ann Arbor. 25 eastbound crawling from Route 6 to the Bourne Bridge. Dink Highway eastbound, a rough ride from Herring Pond Road, Bourne to the Sagamore Bridge. Dink Highway westbound showing delays from Nynedale Road, Bourne, getting over to Grandma's Rotary. On the Cape, 20 southbound stall coming off the Bourne Bridge, getting around the Bourne Rotary. Santa Tro east and westbound remains very busy approaching the upper Cape Deck High School. 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
21: Rip current risk around the South Shore the next couple of days, and we could be looking at a nor'easter trying to form later this week, which could increase the rain and wind by the end of the week, keeping a close eye on this. Rest of your Tuesday, partly sunny, cool northeast winds, very fall feeling out there, highs in the mid-60s. All officially begins this evening at 8.05 p.m., just a few clouds, a low of 52. Northeast gusty winds up to 25 miles an hour. Partly sunny, increasingly gusty Wednesday, 65 the high. Northeast winds could gust as high as 30 miles an hour. And some rain and wind into the weather picture by Thursday night, Friday. I'm meteorologist Mark Thibodeau at the Weather Channel.
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Easy 99.1, 836 now, 24 minutes before we hit 9 o'clock on this final morning of summer, a Tuesday morning. Lots of folks checking in on the Reader's Hardwood Supply text line as well. Good morning to Marie, who's in Whitman. Donna's in Foster, R.I. Hi to Dawn from Carver, Paul from Rochester. And Wendy, who said today she's celebrating the debut of Charlie's Angels on TV on this night 50 years ago on a Wednesday night. It's a couple of years later that a TV movie gave us this one. Hot Rex Smith up next.

There's no morning where Motown isn't a great fit. Cruising Bruce on Easy 99.1. And thank you for joining me for a Tuesday at 8:44, almost quarter till 9. Hey, I've got some important information about one of the T-lines closing for a couple of weeks. I've got details coming up shortly. Right now it's Charles and Eddie.

0: Can't miss that voice of Patti Smith leading Scandal. It's 8:52 on Easy 99.1, 8 minutes before 9 o'clock. The Warrior, which hit big just as summer 1984 was getting up and rolling. It's a true story, too. I can remember being in college. The song was brand new. There was this guy on our particular dorm floor. His name was Walter something. I don't remember the last name, but he fretted over everything. That song was brand new on the radio playing like crazy. So we immediately turned it into his official theme song and changed it to The Warrior. And whenever I hear this song, I can still see Walter panicking over something in my mind's eye. Hey, if you take the tea, you should be aware, came across the information that the MBTA Green Line is going to be closing for a while. About a week and a half, 9 days specifically. So you're going to be facing a 9-day shutdown if that is your route. It's going to be starting here in the very near future. I couldn't get past just, quote, late September. Still working on trying to find the exact day, but since we're already here on the 22nd, I would think that qualifies as any day now. It'll be closed down into early October. This is all because the MBTA is upgrading some important signals in the Central Subway Tunnel, and service is going to be suspended on key stretches between Government Center and Kenmore and Babcock Street and North Station. Anyway, they're going to have free shuttle buses and alternate routes available. But if you commute, and specifically if you use the Green Line, it's being suggested that you plan a little extra travel time. And whenever you can, check on the updated situation. Because after all, when you get right down to it, we all know that a change to your morning routine is realistically the last thing that you want to have to deal with. Okay, in just a moment, we're going to take a look at traffic specifically. But first, let's do this.
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0: Yeah, as a matter of fact, it's time, as promised, to take one more look at this morning's ride. And this look at traffic, well, I'll tell you what, we're trying to wake up our friend Andy Carboni, who's over in the traffic center right now. Hasn't been an easy Tuesday to this point. What do we see now as we try to wrap things up this morning, Andy?
3: Thanks, Bruce. One more look at the roadways on a Tuesday morning. Expressway northbound, bumper to bumper from the split to a disabled vehicle in the center lane after Fernsbrook Parkway. The crash and the emergency cutout at Fernsbrook Parkway has been cleared. Delays continue up to Southampton Street. HOV lane gets busy near the gas tank at 34 minutes into the city. Southbound delays in the expressway, Columbia Road to Freeport Street, 14 minutes. Tunnels to the split. Route 3 northbound, there are delays from the scene of an earlier accident at Derby Street and Hingham. Heading up to the expressway, 3 southbound slowing from the scenic highway to the Sagamore Bridge. Lower 93 North backs up Route 24 and Randolph, trying to get to the Braintree split. Lower 93 South, reduced speeds coming off the expressway to 95 in Canton. 128 northbound, side up from 95 to Route 109 in Dedham, Highland Avenue, Needham to Route 20 in Waltham. 24 North, crowded Route 140 in Taunton to 44 in Random. Harrison Boulevard, Avon to the Randolph Bridge. 95 North, a slow from 295 in Attleboro to 495 Vance Hill. A slow from Route 140 in Foxborough, the scene of an earlier multi-vehicle crash before Route 1 in Sharon. Delays continue to the ramps at 128-93 in Canton. 195 westbound remains stalled from Route 103 in Somerset to the scene of an earlier car fire after Route 6 in Swansea. Then you hit the brakes again at the state line. 295 northbound, there's company with you from Route 1 in Attleboro to the ramps at 95. 25 eastbound, crawling from the scenic highway to the Bourne Bridge. Scenic highway eastbound, a tough ride from Herring Pond Road, Bourne to the Sagamore Bridge. Scenic highway westbound, there's a crash at Herring Pond Road. Traveling down on the Cape, 20 southbound stall coming off the Bourne Bridge, getting around the Bourne Rotary. Route 6 east and westbound, workers now set up between Route 6A and Truro. And Nassau Road in Eastham until 6 o'clock this evening. Checking the MBTA on the commuter rail. Delays up to 15 minutes on the Franklin-Foxborough line inbound between the Dedham Corporate Center and South Station. 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

Easy 99.1, 3 minutes now past 9 o'clock, 9:03 on this final morning of summer. And on the way, I've got some Billy Joel, Jim Croce, Fleetwood Mac coming up. But right now, Andy Gibbs says, don't toss our love in the recycle bin. There's still so much more to go.

Easy 99.1 and Cruisin' Bruce, a question for you. Are you a hugger? Or are you really uncomfortable with people that do that? You know, some interesting stats to share. Fleetwood Mac, though, first here.

0: Easy 99.1 alias, or at least that's what they call themselves. So said, more than words can say. It's 9:22, 8 minutes for 9:30. I'm the guy with the words of the morning, Cruising Bruce. Good to have you with me here at Easy 99.1. I asked earlier and I reiterate, are you a hugger? Or how do you feel about those hugs? Now, it's one thing when we're talking about a family member or someone you've known for a very long time. I mean, I had a great aunt, my Aunt Louise, who would hug you so hard that you couldn't breathe for like 3 or 4 minutes. You know, I'm thinking back to when I was about 7 years old. Sometimes I dreaded seeing her coming at me. I'm like, uh-oh, here we go again. But there was a whole different portion of this question when we're dealing with somebody you don't even know, a stranger. So think back to the last time you met somebody for the first time. Maybe it was a neighbor or the friend of a friend or even a coworker, a new coworker, one would assume. So the poll was asked of Americans, how do you usually greet someone else when seeing that person for a first time? And only 5% said that they would greet a stranger with a hug. Now, even less, 2% said they would greet a person with a kiss on the cheek, which would make me think that they're European because it's about the only place you're going to see that going on. Or maybe a grandmother who just kind of feels like everybody is her grandchild. Now, of course, when asked how people greeted their close friends, or more specific, say, a romantic partner, well, it's the exact opposite. It's almost always a hug and or a kiss. But back to the extreme huggers, that poll also went further to ask, do you think people should generally ask before hugging someone that they don't know? As you might guess, at least 2/3 said, yeah, don't be wrapping your arms around me before you make sure I'm okay with it, because I might just either run in the other direction or at least call in a little law enforcement. Okay, we'll take a look and see if the weather forecast is going to wrap its arms of warmth and sunshine around us, or if we got the ugliness of storm. Yeah, it's all on the way as Easy 99.1 continues this morning.
1: 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Destination programmed. Flight time, 1 minute, 12 seconds.
2: Perfect. 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
12: Feels like fall out there. Rip current risks will continue in the South Shore areas as we head through the next 24 hours. Rest of your Tuesday, 64 degrees. The high. Fall officially arrives this evening at 8:05 p.m. Tonight, a few clouds, a low dropping down to about 52. Northeast winds still gusty, even more windy on Wednesday. Partly sunny, high 65. Northeast winds gusting as high as 33 miles an hour. Some rain and wind could get into the weather picture with maybe a coastal low moving in by Thursday night. I'm meteorologist Mark Thibodeau at the Weather Channel.
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It's 9:33 now. It's just a little past 9:30. Lots of folks very quickly chimed in with their thoughts on hugging, especially when unwelcomed on the Reader's Hardwood Supply text line. It would appear that mostly everybody around here agrees with national thoughts of please no, keep your hands away from me. Keep at a fair distance. Heard from Nate, who is in Warwick, and Paul in Rochester. Heard from Betty, who said, if I see somebody coming at me that I know is a hugger, I try my very best to quickly slip into my porcupine suit. Also, hello to those who said the only hugs they want are from their dogs. Okay, fair enough. I get it. There's another way of saying I love you. As a matter of fact, Jim Croce has that thought now.

0: Easy 99.1. As Billy Joel at 9:44, almost quarter till 10. That off of just one of the greatest albums of all time, at least in my mind, The Stranger. Just absolutely love that LP from 77. I'm Chris and Bruce, getting ready to turn things over to Rob Hogan. Actually, you know something, I will admit, Rob, as I've said before, while I could never necessarily pick out a single favorite artist, that guy would probably be in the running with the gigantic collection of Billy Joel I have in my household.
1: Really? Okay.
0: You know what? When my wife and I first met, mm-hmm. and so now we're talking 40 or better than 43 years ago, it was kismet because we came together, and at that point, we already each had a complete collection of Billy Joel's albums.
1: Oh, boy.
0: So we came together and had this gigantic joined collection. The difference between, of course, we know sometimes opposites attract, and the difference between us, though, at the time was I was a fan of all the pop hits, like that one, mm-hmm. where she tended to gravitate toward the album hits that were never released as singles. But we just kind of make a complete package that way.
1: Now, has he ever done anything that you weren't a fan of?
0: You know, well, some of his personal actions I'm not a big fan of.
1: Well, no, I mean, musically. I mean, is
0: there
1: a
0: Let me put it this way. I would never accept the offer of a motorcycle ride from Billy Joel. But
1: there's that.
0: No, without question, no, I really think pretty much everything he did, I had always been a big fan of his solo work and a few great collaborations he's done. I always thought that the tune Baby Grand that he did with the late Ray Charles was just incredible. If I walked into the Hogan household, which artist do you think I would see the most musical stuff from, albums, CDs, whatever? Which artist would you say rules the Hogan roost?
1: Well, I don't
0: know.
1: That's
0: a hard question, isn't it?
1: Well, you wouldn't see them. I mean, they're kind of put away. But I mean, if you just kind of casually strolled in on a weekend, you might hear Elton John.
0: Okay, makes sense. Yeah.
1: Bob Marley.
0: Really, you're a reggae fan. Interesting.
1: Frank Sinatra.
0: Oh my gosh! Now you hit my sweet spot right there.
1: Or Lionel Richie.
0: Okay, now that's a very eclectic mix, I've got to admit.
1: Yeah.
0: And one thing that has always been true here at Easy 99.1 is the fact that we're never afraid to just kind of search around. Yeah, we play the big hits and we find those little forgotten album cuts too. And it's what makes it so much fun, not just to listen in, but frankly to be here, because all of us on the air, we really get a chance to kind of stretch our imagination when we dig into the music library to see what we can find. But much appreciated to everybody who checked in over the course of this morning saying what a great time they were having with the music. As a matter of fact, a number of years ago, and I didn't get to see it because when it was in my area, I just didn't have the time. But my wife at the time was able to get away to see the tour when Billy Joel and Elton John played together. How jealous I was that I didn't get to see those two piano men together.
1: I saw them at I think it was before it was Gillette. I'm not sure the year, but it was in
0: Sullivan Stadium, maybe.
1: No, it could have been Foxborough Stadium or whatever the one right before this.
0: Yeah, sometimes I have trouble keeping up with the changing names. Well, I'll tell you what, we're going to change the guard here at Easy 99.1 because that guy Rob is coming in, and I'm getting ready to make my way out the door after I let you know that we're both brought to you by Montelio's Bakery. Now, fall flavors are back in Montelio's. Apple crisp cheesecake, or how about fresh apple cider donuts? There are apple tarts and cinnamon cruffins and a whole lot more in the fall favorites category. If you'd like to know more, or if you'd like to just head forward and order online, you can do that at Montelio's.com. All right, my newfound freedom here puts me out the door, and I leave you with a little Wham! One of the few groups you'll ever find with an exclamation point in their group name. It's Freedom.

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Easy 99.1, a little after 10 o'clock. Here we go. Final day. I know. Build my last sandcastle. Feel good favorites. A little chilly on the beach today, by the way. Kenny Loggins coming up. Elton, some earth, wind, and fire. So long to the beach.

feel funky tonight? It's an old Memphis song. Old Memphis song.

Using that at point one. Oh, yeah. Wrapping up the month of September. Red Sox wrapping up the schedule with a homestand. See if it gets interrupted by the rain. Cubs supposed to be coming in this weekend and put a exclamation point on the season. But raindrops could intercede. We'll see what happens here. 1 week from now, could be looking at playoff baseball.

0: Easy 99.1, 1027. It's Rob Hogan Tuesday. Holding on to those last summertime hours. All you fall people, the pumpkin spice people, hold on. It doesn't come in here until 8:05 tonight on the 22nd of September. Also happens to be National States and Capitals Day, National Ice Cream Day. A little chill in the air for that, but that's okay. Hobbit Day, National White Chocolate Day, and could be something rolling in here for the weekend. I'm sure you've heard about that, but long-range models, apparently the American model not lining up with the European forecast here. The American model has it kind of going off the coast and skirting us a little bit. I would prefer that one, please. European model, nope, right on top of us, so... in any event, could be some wind out there, definitely part of this thing. Depends how much rain we will see from it, but could be high tides as well as we get a full moon rolling in here on the weekend. All something for the weather folks to keep an eye on and sort out for you. We've got an update from the Weather Channel. See what they have to say next.
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10: Sucked in the cloud cover today. Northeast winds off the Atlantic and temps in the low 60s. Could see a few sprinkles around, mid-50s for tonight, and low 60s with building northeast winds Wednesday, Thursday. Late this week, we turn our attention to an impactful potential nor'easter coming through Friday, Saturday, and Sunday. Highest impact Saturday for the South Shore with temps in the 60s and heavy downpours, inches of rain and wind on Saturday. Could see a big beach erosion problem this weekend. Stay tuned. I'm meteorologist Scott Lariamore at the Weather Channel.
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Quick quiz coming up just a little bit, about 25 minutes from right now, just after 11, this Elephant Appreciation Day. We will do some elephant appreciating for your chance to win.

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Easy 99.1, little after 11. Quick quiz time on this Tuesday. And got a guess for today's question. Got to use a Reader's Hardwood Supply text line and get it to us. 508-746-9991. You're playing for a $25 gift card over to Prisco's, Route 18 in Bridgewater. It's that time of year. Gets dark so early. You know what? You stop there, you get one of those calzones for dinner, Neapolitan pizza. Don't have to do the cooking. Let them do it for you. All right. Elephant Appreciation Day happening today. So we are elephant related. What is the name of the elephant featured in the 1941 Walt Disney animated classic? All right. What is the name of that elephant featured in that Walt Disney film from 1941, a classic? Text your guess now, and we'll get that winner coming up shortly, about 11:45. Good luck.

He's at 9.1. Well, these guys are going to be spending some time in the area for a little bit. A couple of shows coming up. One in Providence down at the, it's not the Civic Center anymore, is it? What are they calling that now? Then it was named the Dunkin' Donuts thing. And whatever it's called. And then they're going to be in Boston at the TD Garden in November.

0: KZ 99.1, 11:20. It's Rob Hogan Tuesday. In case you wanted to go, by the way, that's a Journey show down in Providence. That is the Amica Mutual Pavilion. Thank you to Nancy for filling me in on the Reader's Hardwood Supply text line. You know, from the 401, I should certainly know that. And I give those people money every month, too. You'd think I'd know. Anyway, there it is. They call it the AMP now, but all right. Clearly, I have not been out there in a while. This is Elephant Appreciation Day for our quick quiz today. If you got a guess, you got to text it to us, 508-746-9991. Playing for that $25 gift card to Prisco's over there on Route 18 in Bridgewater. A question for you, what is the name of the elephant featured in the 1941 Walt Disney World animated classic? All right, text your guess now. And it's also a ride down at Disney World for said elephant. All right. Could be flying all over the place by the time weekend comes. 60-mile-an-hour winds, full moon, high tide, all kinds of things to think about. That's what the Weather Channel's for. We got an update and your forecast coming up next.
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11: Everyone's attention focused on the weekend. A potential nor'easter developing for Friday, Saturday, and Sunday. Going to last a couple of days for us. The system not moving fast coming up from the south. And most models deepen it significantly just off our coast for the top of the weekend. So stay tuned for potential beach erosion, tough weather conditions this weekend as the weather heads downhill. Our temperatures in the low 60s today with a cloudy sky and light rain showers, mid-50s tonight and low 60s tomorrow. I'm meteorologist Scott Laurie-Moore at the Weather Channel.
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Easy 99.1. Well, the Red Sox showing they believe in Chad Tracy, apparently, this morning, short time ago, taking away that interim tag. And Chad Tracy, now the 49th manager in club history, gets a three-year contract extension out of it. Took the club from a rather dismal season to the playoffs, which nobody thought was going to happen back in June. So good for him.

0: Easy 99.1, 11:54, just about that time. Throw those doors open shortly for the Back in the Day Easy Cafe. Hope you brought your sweater today, because it is cool on the on the patio. Unfortunately, it's time for those heaters, I suppose. Something you would like for your lunch hour, by the way, 508-746-9991. You can call, you can text on the Reader's Hardwood Supply text line. Quick quiz wrap-up for today. The question for you, what is the name of the elephant featured in the 1941 Walt Disney animated classic? We would have taken Jumbo Jr. or Dumbo, which was the more mainstream answer. Christine's in Duxbury, she knew that. A bunch of you guys did, but Christine takes home that $25 gift card from Prisco's on Route 18 in Bridgewater. Enjoy that. Another chance to win coming up tomorrow just after 11. And a chance to get your song on the radio. That comes up in minutes, so don't go away.
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0: So glad I did, and can I hear Billy Idol? Of course you can, and we're glad you did too. Carmine, welcome aboard.

0: afternoon, Rob.
1: Hi, Noreen. What are you doing?
0: I'm doing nothing.
1: Okay, she says enthusiastically.
0: Yeah.
1: What's for lunch? Did you eat already?
0: No, I'm having a pizza, Cape Cod pizza.
1: Get out of town. Who's bringing that?
0: Jeff.
1: Oh, very nice. All right. Well, enjoy. What did you get on it?
0: Barbecue chicken pizza and an onion pizza.
1: Oh, delicious. All right. Well, you're living it up today. Good for you.
0: Yes, I am.
1: All right. What are we going to play for you?
0: Just an old-fashioned love song.
1: That's all. Just an old-fashioned love song to go with your pizza.
0: Yeah, to go with my pizza.

Easy 99.1, back at the AZ Cafe Tuesday edition for Wyatt down on the 401. Little cars from Gary Newman. And Bill is not in the car. He's actually hoofing it today. Delivering the mail in Braintree. So this is his favorite time of year for the weather. Before the snowflakes come, I would imagine. This one's for you, Bill.

0: He's 99.1. How about a month away from that? Did you get your costume yet, by the way? Back in the day, AZ Cafe. Down in North Attleboro for KC and his Sunshine Band. And we get the boogeyman of sorts coming in this weekend. It's a weather boogeyman. Could kind of wobble a little bit, stay off. But nonetheless, it looks like at the very least we're going to get some pretty good winds around here. So stuff will be blowing around. You might want to take the furniture and the patio decorations in before this weekend, especially if you are along the coastline. And could be some high tides as well with the full moon coming in here. Lots of things to think about. So that's why we got the people at the Weather Channel. They're thinking about it. Got an updated forecast. More of your songs. Those are all coming up next.
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15: Sucked in the cloud cover today. Northeast winds off the Atlantic and temps in the low 60s. Could see a few sprinkles around, mid-50s for tonight, and low 60s with building northeast winds Wednesday, Thursday. Late this week, we turn our attention to an impactful potential nor'easter coming through Friday, Saturday, and Sunday. Highest impact Saturday for the South Shore with temps in the 60s and heavy downpours, inches of rain and wind on Saturday. Could see a big beach erosion problem this weekend. Stay tuned. I'm meteorologist Scott Lariamore at the Weather Channel.
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0: Ooh, here's another great song requested by you. We forgot about this one. On the Back in the Day Easy Cafe.
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0: 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Hi.
1: Good afternoon. Happy first day of fall.
0: Well, almost. We got a few hours.
1: Almost.
0: We're getting there.
1: it feels like it. Yes, it does. This is John of Marshfield. Could you please play Never Thought by Dan Hill, by amazing and beautiful lady Jennifer in Boston?

Easy 99.1 back in the day. Easy Cafe dusting that one off for the 781. Little Barbara going back. And my friend Johnny's in Holbrook on the job today. Said he was feeling some Elton. Here you go, sir. From the Lion King.

0: Easy 99.1, that's our Paula tooling around in her school bus. Billy Squire, is she the coolest school bus driver? Cranking it up. Billy Squire and My Kind of Lover, 1254. That'll do it. Thank you for the calls, the texts, and right back here tomorrow in Hump Day. Already, we'll certainly take that. Feel good favorites just rolling right along here. Let's see. Shaka Khan coming up. Got some Billy Joel, Bee Gees, Orleans, and a bunch more standing by for you next.
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3: All right, here we go into fall. I mean, officially in a couple of hours, but it already feels like it outside. And it's awfully dark now. Did you notice that? 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Yeah, you go, ooh, look at that. 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They got homemade fudge coming very soon over there and all kinds of great treats. You just don't know what you're going to find. They've got, Dom's marinated meats, these steak tips right there in the case. It's all at Prisco's, Route 18 in Bridgewater, and a full line of brand new Patriots gear. Everything you need for the man cave to get ready for Sunday's game. You need the hoodies, the hats, the t-shirts, and more. And of course, fall rolling in. I already said that. They have got the mums, the corn stalks, the hay bales, anything you need to dress your house up for the holiday ahead or the fall season. I mean, you know, Halloween, that's a holiday too, you know. So get ready for fall. 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And if you don't
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9: Chaka, chaka, chaka, chaka, chaka, Khan. Chaka Khan. Chaka Khan. 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Chaka Khan.

Z99.1, well, holidays, you know. I mean, fall is just about here, and then Halloween's around the corner, Christmas time, before we know it. This lady, she's ready. She's got a show coming up in Vegas, Winterlicious. So, gonna make the most of the holidays. VIP tickets on sale this week, by the way.

0: 99.1's Honey Drippers and the Sea of Love. The sea could be angry this weekend, or so they say. We will, I guess, have to kind of sit tight for a couple of days. Looks pretty nice out there now. It was not so promising this morning. Sun has come out, and we will await the arrival of fall. Some of us more eagerly than others, apparently. Anyway, what's it going to do for the weekend? I don't know. It's a couple of different models. One of them sends it out to sea a little bit, but at the very least, it seems like we get some pretty heavy winds and some beach erosion. So definitely something to keep an eye on, and we've got the Weather Channel for that update coming your way next.
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1: Everyone's attention focused on the weekend. A potential nor'easter developing for Friday, Saturday, and Sunday. Going to last a couple of days for us. The system not moving fast coming up from the south. And most models deepen it significantly just off our coast for the top of the weekend. So stay tuned for potential beach erosion, tough weather conditions this weekend as the weather heads downhill. Our temperatures in the low 60s today with a cloudy sky and light rain showers, mid-50s tonight and low 60s tomorrow. I'm meteorologist Scott Laurie Moore at the Weather Channel.
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Jesse's got it on point one. Yeah, you beautiful soul, Jesse. And, well, if you're eagerly awaiting, the season's changing. 8:05 tonight. It'll be pitch dark, so get your pumpkin spice and your flashlights. 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

0: Using 99.1, 151, trying to get that feeling, Kevin, the feeling of fall.
1: It's here.
0: It's here. Well, I walked out this morning and I was like, oof. I got up this morning, too, by the way, and it's one of those first mornings that I woke up and I actually, you know, you take that first step out of bed and throw the covers off and you go, ooh, it's a little chilly in the house. Mm-hmm. Yeah, it's coming. A few more hours. Anyway, did you ever watch the news and just feel that you were really not that bright compared to...
1: Sure.
0: Yeah. So a 6-year-old Chinese girl has now set a new women's world record for solving the Rubik's Cube. Did you see this? Not bad. She solved it in just over 4 seconds.
1: Wow.
0: Not to be, you know, not just once. She's done it twice this month. Broke her own record. Have one of those when you were a kid? Did you have that?
1: I break one of those when I was a kid.
0: I was going to say, I could sit there for, you know, I don't know, look, an hour and a half just twirling that thing going, I don't know. 6-year-old. Twice in a month. 4 seconds.
1: Amazing.
0: How about that? And averages of 4.52 and 4.27 seconds. Solving the Rubik's Cube. You could put one in here now. I'd be trying to solve it. Your show would be over.
1: Yeah,
0: you'd go home. I'd still be here trying to do it.
1: Same with me.
0: Were you ever any good at it?
1: No.
0: I don't think I ever even solved it once.
1: I never did.
0: I think I threw it at the wall a few times.
1: Yeah. I almost broke it, as I said.
0: Yeah.
1: Cubes almost came out of it.
0: Yeah.
1: The little cubes.
0: Yeah. Seriously, I can't. Twice. My goodness. All right. That makes me feel terrible about myself. To reevaluate my life some more. Kevin Cronin's going to reevaluate his life, and it's full of the feel-good favorites. How about that? That's good. Donna Summer coming up. John Lennon, Hall & Oates, some Tavares. And the not-so-easy impossible question. That's coming your way about 3:20, and it's easy to solve. Well, it's easier than the Rubik's Cube. Anyway, this portion of the program brought to you by Setting the Space. They've been staging homes for over 20 years. 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

He's 99.1, just a couple minutes after 2 o'clock. 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

0: He's 99.1. Despite the official end of summertime coming up at 5:05, one of those this afternoon, the National Ice Cream Cone Day is today. It continues celebrating on September 22nd. Ice cream, you scream, we all scream for ice cream. You know the rhyme. Well, some controversy exists as to who invented the ice cream cone. The early mention shows up in French cookbooks in 1825. Originally referred to as little waffles, the cones were waffles rolled into the shape of a cone. And if you could only have one ice cream cone forever, what'll it be? The sugar cone, the waffle cone, the wafer cone, or the pretzel cone? We'll even throw in the waffle bowl if you want, but that's technically not an ice cream cone. For me, I think it would be the waffle cone or the wafer cone. Waffle cone or the sugar cone. I take that back. Given the edge to the sugar cone because that's kind of the standard. So what would it be for you? Let us know on the Reader's Hardwood Supply text line. Forecast coming up next. More feel-good favorites on Easy 99.1.
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1: Well, it's a bit quiet for now, but a potential nor'easter developing later this week with rain and wind on the way in as we get to Saturday, Sunday. Could be some strong winds and some heavy rainfall with a coastal low moving our way. Tonight, just a few clouds, a low of 54. Rip current risk does continue along the south shore. Mainly sunny weather ahead Wednesday. Breezy northeast winds, high 61. 15 to 20 mile per hour northeast winds could gust as high as 35 miles an hour. And a windy Thursday as well. Clouds and sunshine, highs mid-60s. Northeast winds gusting up to 35 miles an hour. Then rain and wind looks likely Friday. Could be very windy. Gusts up to 40 miles an hour and some heavy rain with a high of 63. I'm meteorologist Mark Thibodeau at the Weather Channel.
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Yeah, I mentioned earlier with Rob, last couple mornings, getting up in the morning, feeling that crisp fall air, and all officially begins later on today into fall 2026. 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

He's 99.1, just a few minutes after 3 o'clock. It is Kevin Cronin. Feel good favorites while you work on this Tuesday. The Eagles on Easy 99.1.

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0: He's 99.1. It's Kevin Cronin, Tuesday, workday, and bright and sunny today, and looking like the rest of the week could be downhill as we head towards the weekend, watching that nor'easter, and could have some pretty heavy wind and rain. We'll be watching that, and getting a check from the forecast coming up shortly from the Weather Channel. Right now, it's time for today's not-so-easy, impossible question. And you could win another $25 gift card to Cornerstones in Carver for answering today's question. Here it is. 1 in 4 people say they never do this unless they are forced to. What is it? 508-746-9991. 1 in 5 people say they never do this unless they are forced to. What is it? 508-746-9991. It's the not so easy, impossible question.
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8: Blustery and very fallish the rest of the week, and then some rain and even stronger winds with maybe a coastal low moving our way here at the end of the week. A few clouds around tonight, a low in the mid-50s, northeast winds 10 to 15 and gusty. Sunshine ahead Wednesday, 61 the high, 15 to 20 mile per hour winds gusting to 30. Partly sunny weather ahead Thursday, breezy northeast winds, high 64, gusts up to 35 miles an hour, and strong winds and some heavy rain likely Friday with a high of 63. I'm meteorologist Mark Thibodeau at the Weather Channel.
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0: Easy 99.1, not so easy, impossible question. 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What is it? What do you think?
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0: Help somebody move. 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
0: Thanks.
1: Bye.
2: Apologize.
0: No, not apologize. Thank you. Still looking for the answer. Here it is. 1 in 5 people say they never do this unless they're forced to. What is it? It's a not so easy, impossible question.

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0: Easy 99.1, not so easy, impossible question. Here it is again. 1 in 5 people say they never do this unless they are forced to. What is it? What's your guess?
1: Is it go to church?
0: Go to church. No, not go to church. Thank you.
1: Okay, thank you. Change your password?
0: Change your password. That's right. You got it.
1: Thank you.
0: That's the right answer. 1 in 5 people say they never do this unless they're forced to. It's change your password. Usually for me, I'm locked out of something.
1: Yes, me too. You have password.
0: Who's this? Looks like we've lost you. Give me a call back or send me a text with your information. Password is the winner. 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

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It is Kevin Cronin. 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

99.1 with fall coming in today. Some thoughts on that and some things that make us think fall. I got that coming up next on Easy 99.1.

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0: He's 99.1. Fall officially begins at 8:05 p.m. Eastern this evening. Bringing in fall 2026. And the question is, what makes it officially fall for you? Well, for me, it's the first football games. Football really has always been a big part of my life in school and into radio days and everything like that. And plus, I'm a big fan of the Patriots and football in general. So football for me, and also the daylight diminishing at night. Back in May, my ride at home from leaving here pretty much all in the daylight, and now not the case. So I'm leaving here in the dark, and it'll just keep getting darker earlier. But for me, that's kind of the first two that really make it officially fall for me. Here are some of the responses to this question. Pumpkin coffee, beer, foods, all that pumpkin spice. Hoodies. Get the sweatshirts and the sweaters. Turning off the AC. Yeah, that's another one. I turned the AC off in the house quite a while ago. I haven't used it in the car recently either. Halloween decorations, of course. Can't really say Halloween candy because that's been in the store since 4th of July. And, of course, the leaves changing. So what's the thing you refuse to do until fall arrives, or what really means fall for you? You can send us a text to the Reader's Hardwood Supply text line to let us know. 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The Dow down 185 to 51,863.69. NASDAQ down 122 to 27,244.28. 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
1: This report is sponsored by Aleve. The expressway northbound is stop and go between Furnacebrook Parkway and Freeport Street. The expressway southbound slows between the O'Neill Tunnel and Columbia Road, then again between Neponset Circle and the Braintree Split. You're on the brakes on 93 northbound between Route 28 and the Braintree Split. Then we're seeing a bit of a slowdown on Route 495 northbound between Route 140 and I-95. Route 3 southbound is sluggish between the Braintree Split and Union Street. Route 24 southbound, tap the brakes between I-495 and Route 140. At some point, body pain may creep in and become your reality that day, but Aleve is here to keep you moving. One pill gives you up to 12 hours of body pain relief. 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
11: Oh, it's totally quiet for now, but a potential nor'easter developing later this week with rain and wind on the way in as we get to Saturday, Sunday. Could be some strong winds and some heavy rainfall with a coastal low moving our way. Tonight, just a few clouds, a low of 54. Rip current risk does continue along the south shore. Mainly sunny weather ahead Wednesday. Breezy northeast winds, high 61. 15 to 20 mile per hour northeast winds could gust as high as 35 miles an hour. And a windy Thursday as well. Clouds and sunshine, highs mid-60s. Northeast winds gusting up to 35 miles an hour. Then rain and wind looks likely Friday. Could be very windy. Gusts up to 40 miles an hour and some heavy rain with a high of 63. I'm meteorologist Mark Thibodeau at the Weather Channel.
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We have a lot of dreams. Just how many per year, I'll tell you, coming up next with strange and interesting facts on Easy 99.1.

0: EZ99.1, it's Kevin Cronin. We are just about to 5 o'clock. Going to call it another work day and head home on the easy ride home. And right now is the time to give you today's strange and interesting facts. The average person has about 1,000 dreams per year. Giraffes only need about 30 minutes of sleep per day. They often sleep in short naps that last just a few minutes of time. There is a planet where it rains molten glass sideways. And the average human heartbeat syncs with music. It's time for another check on traffic.
1: This report is sponsored by Popeyes. The expressway has heavy pockets of traffic on either side between the Braintree Split and the O'Neill Tunnel. I-93 northbound has pockets of traffic between Route 95 and the Braintree Split. 93 southbound slows between the Split and Route 24. Route 3 southbound is stop and go between the Braintree Split and Union Street. Route 495 northbound is seeing pretty large delays between Route 140 and I-95. Route 495 southbound slows between Route 1A and 195. And 24 southbound has a small slowdown between I-495 and Route 140. Right now, the Popeyes Big Box is just $6. 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

EZ99.1, coming up, youth sports. A lot of people think they're important, and they are. We'll tell you more about that and Funnies at 5 coming up, too, on EZ99.1.

0: Easy 99.1. Well, youth sports are a big hit. According to a new survey, 89% of parents think playing sports is great for their kids. Parents say organized sport builds fitness, teaches teamwork, and keeps kids off their phones. Now, most parents admit they worry about big costs, crazy schedules, and injuries, but overall, almost 80% say watching their kids play brings them pure joy. Now, what are the most popular sports for youth? Soccer, basketball, and baseball. Those are the top. And most kids say they're playing just to have fun with friends, and that's a great thing. You know, a lot of us played youth sports as kids. I played, baseball, I played soccer, and eventually football, and loved every minute of it. And I think that's a good tradition carrying over. And the phones weren't an issue back then, but now they are. So definitely something that gets them off the screens and off the phones and into some physical activity. Right now, time for Funnies at 5. It's Dan Bulger talking about running into an old friend.
1: Been in New York for the better part of a week. The other day I ran to this guy in the street and I hadn't seen him in like 7 years. So when I saw him, I couldn't remember his name. I was like, oh, dude, I haven't seen you in like 7 years. Are you Steve? He was like, no, but you were close. It's Walt. It's not close. What I want to know is what could I have possibly said to this guy that he would have been like, no, you're way off. But I've had to have gone like, oh, dude, I haven't seen you in like 7 years. Are you a chair? That dude, Walt, he never really made anything out of himself. He dropped out of college after 1 year, and he was recently fired from Burger King. It's just kind of weird, because I remember when I was a kid, I was playing video games at his house, and his dad just stormed into a room, and he was like, you're lazy, and you're never going to amount to anything. It's just kind of weird, because I grew up this whole time just assuming that his dad was a d-. As it turned out, he was a psychic. Who could have guessed, really?
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2: 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The expressway has heavy pockets of traffic on either side between the Braintree Split and the O'Neill Tunnel. I-93 northbound has minor delays between Route 95 and the Braintree Split. 93 southbound is sluggish between the Braintree Split and Route 24. Traffic slows on Route 495 northbound between Route 140 and I-95. And there's small slowdowns on Route 24 southbound between I-93 and Harrison Boulevard, then again between I-495 and Route 140. Heavy traffic remains on Route 3 southbound between the Braintree Split and Union Street. 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
3: It's totally quiet for now, but a potential nor'easter developing later this week with rain and wind on the way in as we get to Saturday, Sunday. Could be some strong winds and some heavy rainfall with a coastal low moving our way. Tonight, just a few clouds, a low of 54. Rip current risk does continue along the south shore. Mainly sunny weather ahead Wednesday. Breezy northeast winds, high 61. 15 to 20 mile per hour northeast winds could gust as high as 35 miles an hour. And a windy Thursday as well. Clouds and sunshine, highs mid-60s. Northeast winds gusting up to 35 miles an hour. Then rain and wind looks likely Friday. Could be very windy. Gusts up to 40 miles an hour and some heavy rain with a high of 63. I'm meteorologist Mark Thibodeau at the Weather Channel.
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0: Easy 99.1 over here at the 90-90 rule. Well, get a closet full of just-in-case stuff. There's a new decluttering trick that says it's time to be honest with yourself. The viral 90-90 rule is designed to make cleaning out your home a lot less emotional. Concept is pretty simple. Pick up an item and ask yourself two questions. Have I used it in the last 90 days? And will I realistically use it in the next 90 days? If you answer no to both, it's probably time to donate, sell, or throw it away. Idea isn't to get rid of everything. Seasonal items like winter coats, holiday decorations, luggage, and other things you only use a few times a year are obviously exceptions. The goal is simply to identify what's serving a purpose versus what's just taking up space. And let's face it, there's a lot of that happening in a lot of our houses. Professional organizers say the rule works because it cuts through the endless "what if I need this later" debate that keeps many people from ever decluttering in the first place. So remember that next time you're decluttering, maybe this weekend with the bad weather you're staying in. 90-90 rule. Another check on traffic.
1: This report is sponsored by the KFC $10 Bucket of the Day deal. The expressway southbound has the off-ramp to the Mass Pike westbound Albany South Station partially blocked due to a crash near the end of the ramp. It's stop and go between the O'Neill Tunnel and the Neponset Circle and again between East Milton Square and the Braintree Split. The expressway northbound has big pockets of traffic between Furnace Brook Parkway and Leverett Circle. 93 northbound has minor delays between Route 95 and the Braintree Split. 93 southbound slows between the Split and Route 24. Route 3 southbound is stop and go between the Split and Union Street. 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

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It's Kevin Cronin heading into the final hour of the Easy Ride Home. 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

0: 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Lots of times we naturally lose touch with old friends. Now, we want to connect with them, but we are worried it can feel a bit awkward. 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Get together with mutual friends. 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And share memories. So an old friend reaches out to you, you're excited, you're irritated, you're nervous. I think for the most part, it would be a good thing. And those are some good ways to ease back into it, potentially. Another check on traffic brought to you by Spectacle Management and the shows at Plymouth Memorial Hall, your home for live entertainment on the South Shore. 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
1: 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The expressway still has heavy pockets of traffic on either side between the Braintree Split and the O'Neill Tunnel. I-93 northbound, there's a disabled vehicle blocking the right lane in Canton at Route 138, backing up traffic from Route 95. And we're seeing a bit of a slowdown between Route 28 and the Braintree Split. 93 southbound slows between the split and Route 24. Route 3 southbound is stop and go between the Braintree Split and Union Street. And there's a small slowdown on Route 495 northbound between Route 140 and I-95. 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
9: Blustery and very fallish the rest of the week, and then some rain and even stronger winds with maybe a coastal low moving our way here at the end of the week. A few clouds around tonight, a low in the mid-50s, northeast winds 10 to 15 and gusty. Sunshine ahead Wednesday, 61 the high, 15 to 20 mile per hour winds gusting to 30. Partly sunny weather ahead Thursday, breezy northeast winds, high 64, gusts up to 35 miles an hour. And strong winds and some heavy rain likely Friday with a high of 63. I'm meteorologist Mark Thibodeau at the Weather Channel.
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0: Easy 99.1. It's Kevin Cronin. That is it for me on this Tuesday. Thank you for hanging out this afternoon. Stick around. Coming up next, heading back in time with the Decade Show. 70s, 80s, and 90s. Started off next with the 70s at 7. I'll talk to you again tomorrow at 2 o'clock. Not so easy, impossible question back at 3:20. Another chance to win a gift card to Cornerstones in Carver. 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
1: This report is sponsored by Allstate. There's a crash blocking the right lane on the expressway southbound at Neponset Circle, contributing to the heavy traffic between the O'Neill Tunnel and Neponset Circle. The expressway northbound is stop and go between the Braintree Merge and the gas tank, then again from South Station to Leverett Circle. 93 southbound is sluggish between the Braintree Split and Route 24, and Route 3 southbound slows between the Braintree Split and Union Street. And Route 95 southbound slows between South Main Street, Mechanic Street, and Route 495. 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

I've heard people say that too much of anything is not good for you, baby. 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